0: música.
1: W.
2: And so it is, just like you said it would be. Life goes easy on me. Most of the time.

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Run your fingers through my hair. Touch me. Let's go straight to number one.

0: Música.
1: Música W.
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